Francesco Guccini, who, of course, we lost just a couple days ago. And these are personal favorite songs of mine that I hope that you've enjoyed. I did receive that wonderful phone call from Michael Rose earlier, who said that he absolutely adored it. And this is the style of Francesco Guccini, touching many people with his words. Considered one of the greatest poet authors in contemporary Italian music history. And so what I'm going to do now is I'm going to play a couple of songs off a recording of his that's part of my personal collection. It was released in 2004, and it's entitled Ritratti, which means like picture frames, if you will. And this one had a whole selection of fantastic songs on there. There's two that I'm going to feature tonight. The first one that I'm going to play is one that we've played before here on the show, so it may sound very familiar to some of you who have been listening over the years. And it's entitled Certo Non Sai. And then we're going to follow that up with another song after that recording entitled La Tua Libertà. Allora, fammi presentare per tutti voi di nuovo, per una seconda volta, in omaggio del scomparso Francesco Guccini, questo bel brano qua, sull'etichetta di EMI Capitol Records Ritratti, il brano intitolato Certo Non Sai.

Now for the second half of the Francesco Guccini tribute here. Again, this will be coming straight off of the recording Ritratti. And this number here is entitled La Tua Libertà. I want to send this out to the beautiful Caruso family, to Rita, to Alex, and to Frank, who are listening in. And non vedo l'ora di riunirmi con voi, cari amici miei, per una cena a qualche posto. So to them, I want to dedicate Francesco Guccini, and I hope they enjoy La Tua Libertà.

0: Parziale supporto per Radio Italia di Cleveland è fornito da Grandangolare, il giornale settimanale digitale italiano di Toronto. 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
1: Yes, and with that, I want to say thank you very much to my dear friend, Giovanni Catalano, who, of course, is the host of his own Italian radio program, heard Sundays from 12 noon to 2 p.m., and it is The Italian Connection. It is available for listening live at through the Later Dici of Akron website. At live at that time from 12 to 2 p.m. And then there's also a link on that webpage that takes a listener to the Ciao USA Radio Italian Music Consortium, where you can find past episodes of his show as well too. Giovanni's a wonderful man. I saw him at the Cuyahoga Falls Italian Festival along with his wonderful wife Maria, and I hope to be breaking bread with them very, very soon. All right, next up is the artist born Manuela Pellegatta. She goes simply by Pellegatta. She's an Italian independent singer-songwriter, and she blends together folk, electronic experimentation, and even narrative styles. I'm very enamored of her. She has a recording that was released, according to my records here, in 2016 on the Adesiva Discografica, a music label, 3 minuti di sbagli, so 3 minutes of mistakes, which none of her songs are that. That's just a play on terms, shall we say. And this is a great number, one of three that I think I play regularly on Radio Italia. And the name of the song is entitled Sesto Senso. So if I'm not mistaken, sixth sense. There we go. And what I want to do is I want to take and dedicate this to Maureen, who is another faithful listener, a beautiful woman that has broken bread with us and dined with us at the Home Family Club and at the Music Box. And hopefully, Maureen, we will see you again soon. So for you, I'm going to dedicate Pellegatta Stasera and the name of the song, Sesto Senso.

Very good. Once again, that was the Italian artist Pelle Gatta. Here's Stasera with Sesto Senso. All right, let's keep the great music going. And next up is a duet, and it features the main artist, Paolo Amati. He, along with his brother Andrea Amati, are the brain trust behind the AP Beat music label in Rome. And they know well about me here at Radio Italia of Cleveland. I'm hoping if I ever make it over there to Rome especially, that I'll look up the brothers and break bread with them as well. I discovered Paolo through his 2008 recording, Nel Mio Quartiere, an EP that was just absolutely fantastic. He does three duets with other artists, with two women, Martina Stavolo and Stefanini. And here he performs with the male artist, Alessandro Samarini, who goes by the name of Alex, and has his own great recording also on the AP Beat record label entitled 3.14. And so this is a lovely, lovely duet between these two fine gentlemen who are also musicians as well too. And it's a great song to dedicate to my two greatest gifts in the world, my son Alessandro Matteo and to Sergio Dante, as I'm going to begin dedicating songs to my two sons to show how much I adore them as well too. In fact, the title of the song is perfect. It's for this occasion here. Prestare per tutti voi stasera il grande Paolo Amati con l'aiuto di ospite speciale Alessandro Samarini, il brano che ho scelto per stasera intitolata Ancora Piccola.

Yes, without a doubt, this song expresses exactly how I feel about my two sons, who are 33 and a half and 32. Ancora piccola, still small. They'll always be my sons. Alessandro and Sergio, ti voglio tanto, tanto bene. All right, let's continue on here with our next artist and their name, Imbrascado. And I've written about them in La Gazzetta Italiana as well, under the August 2016 edition. And it goes around, it centers around the artist, the founder, Andre Algieri, who was born in May of 1974 in the Comune of Luzzi, which is kind of nestled in the heart of the province of Cosenza in the southern region of Calabria. And you know what? We've chatted at great length. I'd love to bring them here, possibly to the Cleveland area. Again, there's a limit as to what I can do by myself. And maybe one day, with the help of others, we can help bring Andrea and his band Imbrascado here to share their beautiful sounds and stuff. What I'm going to do is I'm going to take from a recording of theirs entitled Elementi, which may be their third or fourth recording, released in 2016. And this is a lovely song, which if you understand the Italian lyrics, you'll be moved by it. And the name is kind of, the name of the song is also very kind of symbolic in a way. It's entitled Gli sbagli sono umani, so mistakes are human. And this I think is a reflection on his part, on his life, although he has nothing to grieve. You know, he's had a wonderful life. I don't know if he's still married, but he does have a beautiful son that he was posting pictures of, as I think he takes him to Italy, to Luzzi, quite often in Calabria. So for all my listeners, I want to take and introduce to you again the Complesso Imbrascado, which means faccia sporca, dirty face in the Calabrese language, and the name of the song, again, Gli sbagli sono umani.

0: Il supporto a Radio Italia of Cleveland è in parte fornito da Ciao St. Louis, un'organizzazione impegnata a promuovere l'identità culturale italiana di St. Louis ed a preservare la narrativa storica del quartiere italiano noto come The Hill. 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
1: And as always, I want to thank my dear friend Gianni Appiccifuoco for doing that announcement for me in Italian, who, by the way, happens to be in Italy with his wife Katie and little Domenico. I think they went back to his roots, to Abruzzo, and he is sending back pictures of arrosticini, fine foods, and he's even involved in some music production there. He is the man, I tell you, legend, Gianni Appiccifuoco. I love that last name, Start a Fire. Gianni, Start a Fire. That's what drew me to him, and when I met him, he actually is somebody that could start a fire with his raw talent there. Thank you so much, Juan. All right, let's continue on with our next group, and they are Piccola Orchestra Avion Travel. That's a mouthful. They usually go by just simply Avion Travel, and they were formed in Caserta in 1980, and that's where, of course, the Bovenzi family has roots at. And the group was named after travel agency located in Caserta. How about that, huh? And they were discovered by the legendary Caterina Caselli, of course, Sugar Music, right? In 2000, they won the San Remo Music Festival with the song Sentimento. It was a very complex and wonderful song. The lead singer for the group is Pepe Servillo, who's the younger brother of the very famous Neapolitan actor Tony Servillo. So what I'm going to do is I'm going to take from their recording Cirano, which was released here, according to my records, in 1999 on the Sony Epic label. This great number here entitled Primo Amore, and I'm going to send this out to Frank Musara, another faithful friend and listener who grooves to Radio Italia di Cleveland. Frank, ti voglio tanto bene. I can't wait for you to come back into town so we can break that bread together that we've been talking about doing. So to you, my friend, let me introduce to you, if you haven't already known about them, Piccola Orchestra Avion Travel, and this great number here is entitled Primo Amore.

0: Brendan Taggart, I see that you're kind of enjoying the show. So are you grooving tonight?
1: Absolutely. It's so beautiful. I love all this music, man.
0: I'm so glad that you took my invitation up and you came. And now I'm going to stuff your face in Marathas. How does that sound?
1: Wonderful.
0: There we go. You know, there's worse ways to go in life, right?
1: Yes.
0: So do you think you can work up a little bit of courage maybe and be able to perform for us live in the studio here in the near future?
1: Absolutely.
0: Yeah.
1: Absolutely.
0: And give it some thought. As you can see, wide range of music styles here, so we don't pigeonhole anything. And, you know, whatever, I mean, Roberto Ciotti certainly would be, I think, kind of up your alley. I'm just guessing. I mean, I could be wrong, but you know what? I want to believe that you'll take and just kill it just because of how you were grooving that night in Cuyahoga Falls.
1: Absolutely.
0: And, you know, it's been a joy having you here in the studio with that fantastic guitar, that resonator.
1: Yes.
0: So that's what they call those things, huh?
1: Mm-hmm. Yes.
0: There you go. I thought they called them something else, like with the word pan in it or steel.
1: Steel slide guitar. They look similar, but most they have metal bodies,
0: mm-hmm.
1: and so resonators just have the metal center, and mm-hmm. or they can have the whole metal body. But the real difference is the span of or the length from the string to the fingerboard
0: mm-hmm.
1: that you can slide on. With this one, you can slide on it, but. You know.
0: Well, it sounds like you know what you're doing with it, so that's the key thing here, all
1: yeah.
0: right? And again, thank you very much for coming tonight,
1: thank
0: Brendan.
1: You,
0: all right, we're going to close out tonight's show with the lady born Nicoletta Strambelli in April of 1948, better known professionally as Patti Pravo. According to my records here, sold over 110 million recordings worldwide. So that puts her up there in the category of Mina and Adriano Celentano. What I'm going to do is I'm going to take from her 2000 recording entitled Una Donna da Sognare, which was produced by a couple of people you might know, Vasco Rossi and Gaetano Carreri of Stadio. And in fact, this song that we're going to close out the night, Una Mattina da Stadio, almost has a Stadio feel to it, but there's no shame to that. So I want to thank and take my guests in studio guests, Brendan, and you, my listeners, tonight for joining me on this wonderful ride here on the Radio Italia di Clima. Let's close out the evening with Patti Pravo e la canzone Una Mattina d'Estate. Ciao, ciao.

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1: 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Il conduttore desidera ringraziarvi per l'ascolto. 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
4: 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So if you want a pet, adopt a dog or a cat. 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